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1: 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That's 43% lower than before. And that means more flights can land safely, even in low visibility.
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3: 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Work will take place Monday to Friday, 7 to 5, and occasionally on weekends to accommodate critical stages of the project. Expect traffic delays and single-lane traffic at the start of the project, followed by an extended closure between Phillip Street and Sherman Road. Businesses along Canada Avenue are still open and accessible. Visit northcowichan.ca for more.
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8: 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Work will take place Monday to Friday, 7 to 5, and occasionally on weekends to accommodate critical stages of the project. Expect traffic delays and single-lane traffic at the start of the project, followed by an extended closure between Phillips Street and Sherman Road. Businesses along Canada Avenue are still open and accessible. 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
1: 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But Pierre Poilievre and the Conservatives are fighting back. 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
1: Good morning. I'm Sage Daniels. The city of Duncan is touting the installation of a new accessibility feature in the community. City crews have added new tactile strips at the South Rainbow Crosswalk on Duncan Street. The strips, also known as tactile walking surface indicators, alert pedestrians with vision loss to nearby hazards like moving traffic or street crossing while providing directional cues. A statement from the city says additions like this are set out in its accessibility plan. The Legislative Assembly of British Columbia is inviting public input on key parts of BC's auto insurance law and proposed amendments now under review by a special committee. Vista Radio's Kate Brown has the details.
2: The committee is reviewing parts 10 and 11 of the Insurance Vehicle Act, legislation that introduced BC's no-fault or enhanced care auto insurance model in 2020. Part 10 covers accident-related benefits, including income replacement, rehabilitation and healthcare coverage, and compensation for permanent impairment. It also limits the ability to launch injury-related lawsuits. Part 11 sets out the framework for basic vehicle damage coverage and includes limits on legal action related to vehicle damage claims. The committee is also studying Bill M237, which proposes changes to catastrophic injury claims and definitions. Written submissions will be accepted until June 25.
1: Voting in the BC Conservative leadership race kicks off this weekend amid a cloud of uncertainty related to one of the candidates. Vista Radio's provincial reporter Emily Joveski has more.
3: Media reports just days before voting began said former federal Conservative MP Carolyn Findlay is under investigation for alleged wrongdoing in the last federal election. Findlay's team has said the reports are unproven and false. The party said on Friday there is not enough credible evidence to take action against her. She's one of five candidates in the leadership race. The results of the vote are set to be announced May 30th. Emily Joveski, Vista News, Victoria.
1: Canada's top court has agreed to hear BC's challenge from December related to the province's mineral tenure system and its reconciliation law. The province has said the ruling leaves it vulnerable to legal challenges related to the Declaration on the Rights of Indigenous Peoples Act, or DRIPA. Premier David Eby says the Supreme Court of Canada's willingness to hear the case is helpful.
4: The piece that we have to deliver, though, is that answer to how we move forward, how we deliver that certainty, maybe through the court, maybe through negotiations. We're not closing any doors. The goal here is just to find that certainty.
1: The Gitxaala Nation has praised the ruling as historic. They said it affirmed that First Nations can take the province to court if it fails to meet its obligations under DRIPA. Looking at your afternoon forecast, it's going to be cloudy with some light wind, and it'll get to a low of 12 tonight. Tomorrow, cloudy with a chance for showers in the morning, accompanied by some more light wind, a high of 16, and a low of 10. Right now it's 12, and partly cloudy.
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1: Good morning. I'm Sage Daniels. The City of Duncan is touting the installation of a new accessibility feature in the community. City crews have added new tactile strips at the South Rainbow Crosswalk on Duncan Street. The strips, also known as tactile walking surface indicators, alert pedestrians with vision loss to nearby hazards like moving traffic or street crossing while providing directional cues. A statement from the city says additions like this are set out in its accessibility plan. The Legislative Assembly of British Columbia is inviting public input on key parts of BC's auto insurance law and proposed amendments now under review by a special committee. Vista Radio's Kate Brown has the details.
2: The committee is reviewing Parts 10 and 11 of the Insurance Vehicle Act, legislation that introduced BC's no-fault or enhanced care auto insurance model in 2020. Part 10 covers accident-related benefits, including income replacement, rehabilitation and healthcare coverage, and compensation for permanent impairment. It also limits the ability to launch injury-related lawsuits. Part 11 sets out the framework for basic vehicle damage coverage and includes limits on legal action related to vehicle damage claims. The committee is also studying Bill M237, which proposes changes to catastrophic injury claims and definitions. Written submissions will be accepted until June 25.
1: Voting in the BC Conservative leadership race kicks off this weekend amid a cloud of uncertainty related to one of the candidates. Vista Radio's provincial reporter Emily Joveski has more.
3: Media reports just days before voting began said former federal Conservative MP Carolyn Findlay is under investigation for alleged wrongdoing in the last federal election. Findlay's team has said the reports are unproven and false. The party said on Friday there is not enough credible evidence to take action against her. She's one of five candidates in the leadership race. The results of the vote are set to be announced May 30th. Emily Joveski, Vista News, Victoria.
1: Canada's top court has agreed to hear BC's challenge from December related to the province's mineral tenure system and its reconciliation law. The province has said the ruling leaves it vulnerable to legal challenges related to the Declaration on the Rights of Indigenous Peoples Act, or DRIPA. Premier David Eby says the Supreme Court of Canada's willingness to hear the case is helpful.
4: The piece that we have to deliver, though, is that answer to how we move forward, how we deliver that certainty, maybe through the court, maybe through negotiations. We're not closing any doors. The goal here is just to find that certainty.
1: The Gitxaala Nation has praised the ruling as historic. They said it affirmed that First Nations can take the province to court if it fails to meet its obligations under DRIPA. Looking at your afternoon forecast, it's going to be cloudy with some light wind, and it'll get to a low of 12 tonight. Tomorrow, cloudy with a chance for showers in the morning, accompanied by some more light wind, a high of 16 and a low of 10. Right now it's 15 and partly cloudy.
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0: The Carney Liberals in Ottawa are ordering their lawyers not to defend your property rights. But Pierre Poilievre and the Conservatives are fighting back. The House of Commons will vote Monday on a Conservative motion to protect property rights. 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

0: the Carney Liberals in Ottawa are ordering their lawyers not to defend your property rights. But Pierre Poilievre and the Conservatives are fighting back. 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
0: The Carney Liberals in Ottawa are ordering their lawyers not to defend your property rights. But Pierre Poilievre and the Conservatives are fighting back. The House of Commons will vote Monday on a Conservative motion to protect property rights. 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
1: Good morning. I'm Sage Daniels. The city of Duncan is touting the installation of a new accessibility feature in the community. City crews have added new tactile strips at the South Rainbow Crosswalk on Duncan Street. The strips, also known as tactile walking surface indicators, alert pedestrians with vision loss to nearby hazards like moving traffic or street crossing while providing directional cues. A statement from the city says additions like this are set out in its accessibility plan. The Legislative Assembly of British Columbia is inviting public input on key parts of BC's auto insurance law and proposed amendments now under review by a special committee. Vista Radio's Kate Brown has the details.
2: The committee is reviewing parts 10 and 11 of the Insurance Vehicle Act, legislation that introduced BC's no-fault or enhanced care auto insurance model in 2020. Part 10 covers accident-related benefits, including income replacement, rehabilitation and healthcare coverage, and compensation for permanent impairment. It also limits the ability to launch injury-related lawsuits. Part 11 sets out the framework for basic vehicle damage coverage and includes limits on legal action related to vehicle damage claims. The committee is also studying Bill M237, which proposes changes to catastrophic injury claims and definitions. Written submissions will be accepted until June 25.
1: Voting in the BC Conservative leadership race kicks off this weekend amid a cloud of uncertainty related to one of the candidates. Vista Radio's provincial reporter Emily Joveski has more.
3: Media reports just days before voting began said former federal Conservative MP Carolyn Findlay is under investigation for alleged wrongdoing in the last federal election. Findlay's team has said the reports are unproven and false. The party said on Friday there is not enough credible evidence to take action against her. She's one of five candidates in the leadership race. The results of the vote are set to be announced May 30th. Emily Joveski, Vista News, Victoria.
1: Canada's top court has agreed to hear BC's challenge from December related to the province's mineral tenure system and its reconciliation law. The province has said the ruling leaves it vulnerable to legal challenges related to the Declaration on the Rights of Indigenous Peoples Act, or DRIPA. Premier David Eby says the Supreme Court of Canada's willingness to hear the case is helpful.
4: The piece that we have to deliver, though, is that answer to how we move forward, how we deliver that certainty, maybe through the court, maybe through negotiations. We're not closing any doors. The goal here is just to find that certainty.
1: The Gitkatla Nation has praised the ruling as historic. They said it affirmed that First Nations can take the province to court if it fails to meet its obligations under DRIPA.
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1: Looking at your afternoon forecast, it's going to be cloudy with some light wind, and it'll get to a low of 12 tonight. Tomorrow, cloudy with a chance for showers in the morning, accompanied by some more light wind, a high of 16, and a low of 10. Right now it's 17 and partly cloudy.
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0: 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But Pierre Poilievre and the Conservatives are fighting back. 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
1: Good afternoon. I'm Sage Daniels. The Forest Field Enhancement Society in Ladysmith has raised $9,100 towards its goal of $120,000 to build a new playground. The society is a coalition of Ladysmith Rotary, Kinsmen, Eagles, Lions, and Mid-Island Soccer, and it is hosting a raffle to raise money for the project. Tickets are $100 each and give a chance to win a Sea-Doo pontoon boat, travel voucher, tools, and spa certificate. Other long-term goals for the park include pickleball and tennis courts, a lacrosse arena, and a BMX park. The BC Nurses Union said it has reached a tentative agreement with the province. It came after a majority of members approved job action earlier this month. Vista Radio's provincial reporter Emily Joveski has more.
2: The BC Nurses Union says members now have the chance to review and vote to ratify the proposed agreement reached with the Health Employers Association of BC. It comes after members voted more than 98% in favor of a strike vote mandate earlier this month. The union says the deal includes enhanced wages, better benefits, workplace safety measures, and more funding for minimum nurse-to-patient ratios. Emily Joveski, Vista News.
1: The Supreme Court of Canada will weigh in on a BC appeal court ruling on the province's mineral tenure system and DRIPA. A key part of the ruling in favor of the Gitxaala First Nation said disputes about whether provincial laws align with the reconciliation law can be decided by courts. The province said that leaves it vulnerable to litigation, and it applied to the top court to hear an appeal of the ruling. BC Conservative Indigenous Relations critic Scott McGuinness says DRIPA is still causing uncertainty in BC.
3: But certainly this is a long-term potential solution. In the meantime, we certainly haven't seen any leadership from this government as far as addressing the issues that are in front of us right now.
1: Gitxaala leaders say they welcome the opportunity to make their case to the Supreme Court.
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1: Looking at your evening forecast, it's going to be cloudy with some light wind, and it'll get to a low of 12 tonight. Tomorrow, cloudy with a chance for showers throughout the day with some more light wind, a high of 16, and a low of 8. Right now it's 15, and partly cloudy.
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1: Good afternoon. I'm Sage Daniels. The Forest Field Enhancement Society in Ladysmith has raised $9,100 towards its goal of $120,000 to build a new playground. The society is a coalition of Ladysmith Rotary, Kinsmen, Eagles, Lions, and Mid-Island Soccer, and it is hosting a raffle to raise money for the project. Tickets are $100 each and give a chance to win a Sea-Doo pontoon boat, travel voucher, tools, and spa certificate. Other long-term goals for the park include pickleball and tennis courts, a lacrosse arena, and a BMX park. The BC Nurses Union said it has reached a tentative agreement with the province. It came after a majority of members approved job action earlier this month. Vista Radio's provincial reporter Emily Joveski has more.
2: The BC Nurses Union says members now have the chance to review and vote to ratify the proposed agreement reached with the Health Employers Association of BC. It comes after members voted more than 98% in favor of a strike vote mandate earlier this month. The union says the deal includes enhanced wages, better benefits, workplace safety measures, and more funding for minimum nurse-to-patient ratios. Emily Joveski, Vista News.
1: The Supreme Court of Canada will weigh in on a BC appeal court ruling on the province's mineral tenure system and DRIPA. A key part of the ruling in favor of the Gitxaala First Nation said disputes about whether provincial laws align with the reconciliation law can be decided by courts. The province said that leaves it vulnerable to litigation, and it applied to the top court to hear an appeal of the ruling. BC Conservative Indigenous Relations critic Scott McGuinness says DRIPA is still causing uncertainty in BC.
3: But certainly this is a long-term potential solution. In the meantime, we certainly haven't seen any leadership from this government as far as addressing the issues that are in front of us right now.
1: Gitxaala leaders say they welcome the opportunity to make their case to the Supreme Court.
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1: Looking at your evening forecast, it's going to be cloudy with some light wind, and it'll get to a low of 12 tonight. Tomorrow, cloudy with a chance for showers throughout the day with some more light wind, a high of 16, and a low of 8. Right now it's 15 and partly cloudy.
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0: the Carney Liberals in Ottawa are ordering their lawyers not to defend your property rights. But Pierre Poilievre and the Conservatives are fighting back. 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
1: Good afternoon. I'm Sage Daniels. The Forest Field Enhancement Society in Ladysmith has raised $9,100 towards its goal of $120,000 to build a new playground. The society is a coalition of Ladysmith Rotary, Kinsmen, Eagles, Lions, and Mid-Island Soccer, and it is hosting a raffle to raise money for the project. Tickets are $100 each and give a chance to win a Sea-Doo pontoon boat, travel voucher, tools, and spa certificate. Other long-term goals for the park include pickleball and tennis courts, a lacrosse arena, and a BMX park. The BC Nurses Union said it has reached a tentative agreement with the province. It came after a majority of members approved job action earlier this month. Vista Radio's provincial reporter Emily Joveski has more.
2: The BC Nurses Union says members now have the chance to review and vote to ratify the proposed agreement reached with the Health Employers Association of BC. It comes after members voted more than 98% in favor of a strike vote mandate earlier this month. The union says the deal includes enhanced wages, better benefits, workplace safety measures, and more funding for minimum nurse-to-patient ratios. Emily Joveski, Vista News.
1: The Supreme Court of Canada will weigh in on a BC appeal court ruling on the province's mineral tenure system and DRIPA. A key part of the ruling in favor of the Gitkatla First Nation said disputes about whether provincial laws align with the reconciliation law can be decided by courts. The province said that leaves it vulnerable to litigation, and it applied to the top court to hear an appeal of the ruling. BC Conservative Indigenous Relations critic Scott McGuinness says DRIPA is still causing uncertainty in BC.
3: But certainly this is a long-term potential solution. In the meantime, we certainly haven't seen any leadership from this government as far as addressing the issues that are in front of us right now.
1: Gitkatla leaders say they welcome the opportunity to make their case to the Supreme Court. Looking at your evening forecast, it's going to be cloudy with some light wind, and it'll get to a low of 12 tonight. Tomorrow, cloudy with a chance for showers throughout the day with some more light wind, a high of 16, and a low of 8. Right now it's 18 and partly cloudy.
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2: 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Work will take place Monday to Friday, 7 to 5, and occasionally on weekends to accommodate critical stages of the project. Expect traffic delays and single-lane traffic at the start of the project, followed by an extended closure between Phillips Street and Sherman Road. Businesses along Canada Avenue are still open and accessible. Visit northcowichan.ca for more.
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1: Ladies and gentlemen, we've got low cloud cover, so we'll have to go around and try again.
0: But thanks to recent infrastructure improvements, Nanaimo Airport has a new lower landing minimum of 250 feet for instrument landings. 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And that means more flights can land safely, even in low visibility.
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5: 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Work will take place Monday to Friday, 7 to 5, and occasionally on weekends to accommodate critical stages of the project. Expect traffic delays and single-lane traffic at the start of the project, followed by an extended closure between Phillip Street and Sherman Road. Businesses along Canada Avenue are still open and accessible. Visit northcowichan.ca for more.
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